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0: 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Eurotop 40.
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3: Let's get the party started. See you at the bar, you was hardly talking. 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
2: 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I told you. If you make a mistake like this, it's no turning back. You gotta love who you love.

0: 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In a one-way direction.
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0: put a smile on your face. 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Don't worry. It will soon pass, whatever it is. 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
2: Mert ez a Best FM.